When somebody needs to be killed, there's no wrong. You do it. Then you move on. When you pick up a child, then you move into the desert. You pick up as many children as you can. And you kill whoever they see.

Yeah. I wake up every morning with my head up in a daze. I'm not sure if I should say this, fuck, I'll say it anyway. Everybody try.

you do what they told ya. Now you do what they told ya. Now you do what they told ya. Now you do what they told ya.